Mama worked in a sugar factory. 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Take the 125. 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

0: These men have receptions, Matlock, A50632, and Bat Shelter, A39879. They have receptions.
1: Yeah, I doubt that.
2: If it sounds country, man, that's what it is. It's a country song. Okay, square one.

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Everybody won't be treated all the same.

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Will you partake of that last offered cup or disappear into the potter's ground?

kick against the pricks. Till Armageddon, no shalom, no shalom. Then the father hen will call his chickens home. The wise men will bow down before the throne. And at his feet they'll cast their golden crowns. When the man comes around. Whoever is unjust, let him be unjust still. Whoever is righteous, let him be righteous still. Whoever is filthy, let him be filthy still.

The whirlwind is in the thorn tree. It's hard for thee to kick against the pricks. In measured a hundredweight and

notifications, constant updates, constant free trials. Why I want to build something that's gonna last this generation? Well, at least with half a lifetime warranty. But I guess I'm just living perpetual denials.